Big news, Port Elizabeth. Prominent Paints has a brand new home. Come and visit us at Fairview Retail Park, corner of William Moffett Avenue and Willow Road. We're celebrating with an amazing home.

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0: Hey, neighbor, I see your sales board is gone. Have you sold your house already?
1: Yep, sold in a month. Simon and Monique at wesellhouses.co.za are incredible. They're the ultimate real estate solution. They came and took care of everything.
0: Everything?
1: Absolutely. Professional photos, enticing descriptions, targeted advertising, and all the legal stuff. They really understand the local market.
0: Excellent.
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0: wesellhouses.co.za. It's that easy.
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3: Ons kyk hulle weer vanmôre Woensdag die 29ste Julie. Aliwal Noord 47 60% reën. Bisho 911 met 80% reën. Kraaihoek 6 17% reën. Oos-London 14 16 60% reën. Fort Beaufort 79 60% reën. Graaf-Reinet 79 met 10% reën. Grahamstad 10 13 60% reën. Mthatha 77 met 80% reën. Port Alfred 14 16 met 60% reën. Port Elizabeth 13 16 60% reën. Port St. John's 12 13 met 100% reën. Queenstown 5 6 met 60% reën. Uitenaag en Dispatch het ons 12 16 met 30% reën en Jeffreys Bay staan op 11 18 met 50% reën.

0: As jou besigheid of projek meer blootstelling benodig, kom gesels gerus met die Luister FM span vir uitstekende advies om die verskil te ervaar. 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

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Don't try and alter the stuff. Simply move to a universe where that stuff doesn't exist. If you hate someone, move to a universe where that person and your hatred for that person is no longer important. It's all a matter of perspective. You are what you orbit around. You're attracted to the things that have gravity for you. Changing universes is a choice. It's as simple a choice as deciding between cornflakes or muesli for breakfast.

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That's why I thank God every day. 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Thank you for the muesli. Every night I watch the galaxies swirl by like clusters of organic bits embedded in the Milky Way. 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And I write the songs. Luister FM.